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1: Wow.
0: But she's typing and she's talking about the Spicy Talk. She's sharing her story on the Spicy Talk. Y vamos a leer su mensaje del Spicy Talk hoy a las 9:30 cuando hablemos del Spicy Talk. But right now I told her, you're going to have to pay attention for a bit because we're sending you a shout out.
1: Yes.
0: She said, I'm typing, listening to music, drinking coffee, and my coworker just got me a pupusa. I'm living the life, she said. Sounds like she's living the life. Thank you for listening, ya sea en la radio o viéndonos por la música app. All right, let's talk lo vi en las redes. Esto es donde hablamos de cosas curiosas que vemos en las redes sociales. So this is a funny one, man. Shout out to De La Ghetto, el cantante reggaetonero De La Ghetto, que andaba en Europa y lo confundieron por Bad Bunny. But he was a good sport about it. Let's play the video y el audio para la gente que nos está viendo y escuchándonos.
2: Lo sabía. 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
1: Yes.
0: So, por eso te invitamos a que veas el live stream, porque ahora en el live stream ponemos los videos que es de lo que estamos platicando al aire.
1: I think it was a good sport, you know. Si hubiera sido otro artista, tal vez se hubiera enojado, but you know what, bro, shout out to De La Ghetto, siempre humilde como siempre. 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A ver, talk
0: bro, this is nada ver, que ver, ok? A ver. And I'm not pumping myself up. I'm just telling this story because I thought it was funny. You know, I was wearing my shades.
1: Okay.
0: I had my nice lineup. This is a long time ago.
1: Okay.
0: I would say maybe unos 15, 20 años atrás.
1: You were younger.
0: When I was a baby, you know.
1: Nice,
0: I'm still a baby, though.
1: Nice.
0: So this morenita catches me on the street and me dice, you look like that one guy.
1: Which one?
0: And that's exactly what I said. What one guy? She said that. The gasolina guy.
1: Oh, wow.
0: And I was like, thank you, but... You know, I'm not him, but thank you so much. I mean, she made my day, bro.
1: You were Daddy Yankee.
0: She made my day calling me Daddy because I had the, you know, I've always rocked the Daddy Yankee lineup.
1: You should have said, I'm the Temo version.
0: I'm the Mercado del Salvador version.
1: Yes, bro. I'm the Salvi Daddy Yankee. There you go.
0: I'm the versión de los callejones.
1: Yes. I think it's funny.
0: I'll take it, man. What about you, Smuchi? ¿Te han confundido con anybody?
1: ¿Sabes qué? Honestly, think about it.
0: ¿Con quién han confundido a Smuchi?
1: La verdad, no creo.
0: I feel happy que me hayan confundido con Daddy.
1: I would be honored to que me con un reggaetonero, but no, no he tenido la suerte, bro. Que me hayan confundido con alguien, no, nobody.
0: You know what's funny? Somebody on the chat, el de la música, dijo con Wisin. People have messed with me cuando ando vestido. I gotta admit, a little bit of my style, you know, back in the days with cuando iba a los Cali Bash concerts was like a Wisin.
1: Nice.
0: And Yandel. I used to actually watch what they would be wearing and then I would try to find like similar clothes.
1: Nice.
0: I actually like the style, man.
1: Yeah.
0: So there you have it. People are sending messages on the chat. Somebody said Eddie looks more like Sean Paul.
1: If he had braids, though.
0: You know what's funny? I do have an interview from back in the days talking to Sean Paul.
1: Wow.
0: I'm going to put it up on social media one of these days.
1: Yes.
0: I have a video when I talked to him back in the days backstage at a Billboard Music Awards.
1: Love it, bro.
0: All right, man. Eso fue Lo Vi en las Redes. Hope you had fun with that one. Coming up a las 9:20, vamos a platicar de Mega Noticias. Mega Noticias. On today, Wednesday, hope you're having a good morning. Shout out to you en la radio, shout out to you en la música. Back to the music. Y en 5, te doy la palabra clave para los boletos de Don Omar aquí por Mega.
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en contra de Colorado Rockies, but they got game 3 at 6:38 p.m. today. Dos minutos más tarde, the boys in blue who won game 2 against the Diamondbacks yesterday in Arizona got game 3 today a las 6:40 de la tarde. 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

Agárrate, amiguis, que el What You Say de los Walter Mercados del Mundo cuando se trata del amor, today, este día 3 de junio del 2026, dicen que un warm and uplifting energy va a estar alrededor de tu love life today. 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
1: 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Felicidades, I know it's a lot of work, it's a lot of discipline. 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